I dream the world's collapsing. That's my ashen modals. We come out, David. My favorite bar. Change direction, content me, and all the rejection. Now cocktail names, I give them a chance. And the

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This made truth lose time.

That's fine. 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And if you want some conversation, try a pickup line.

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The monkey thought that everything was on the square. The buzzer tried to throw the monkey off of his back, but the monkey grabbed his neck and said, "Now listen, Jack. Straighten up and fly right.

Bowser told the monkey, "You are choking me, release your hold and I will set you free." The monkey looked the buzzard right dead in the eye and said, "Your story's so touching, it sounds just like a lie.

0: The booking agent had a dog, so he was out of work.
1: You paid for the overtime.
0: So he went to this book. He went to the booking agent. He said, "Listen, man, I got a talking dog. So you got to give me some kind of gig here. I don't know what's happening. I got to have me some kinds of money." And so he said, "See my dog here." He said, "Ask him anything." So he asked the booking agent. Said, "How is your trip coming from Europe?" The dog said, "Rough." So he said, "How was things in Europe?" The dog said, "Rough." So he said, "Hey, what was the headlines in the newspaper this morning?" The dog didn't say nothing. He said, "I said, what was the headlines in the paper this morning?" The dog didn't say nothing. So the booking agent said, "You must think I'm crazy or something. You get this dog out here. Are you kidding? A talking dog." So this cat got the dog home. He said, he put the whip in the dog. "How come you didn't tell that booking agent what the headlines in the newspaper was this morning?" And the dog got on his knees. He looked up at the guy and said, "You know damn well I can't read."
1: All righty, we'll pay the overtime.